0: Corbin Bessin with Blink, formerly of Why Don't We, but now doing the solo thing. It's Jackson's number one music station, Y101, Noah's Ark Show, and a New Music Thursday. And just because we went back to back to back to back to back to start your 5 o'clock hour does not mean the new music is over. We got lots more to come before we finish off this fiver. And also, today is your last day to vote for Adam and Allison's Best Mom in the Metro, thanks to Patina Hair Studio and Head Spa in Ridgeland and Albritton's Jewelers. A prize pack worth almost $2,000 is going to be given away tomorrow morning. So make sure you're listening to Adam and Allison. They're going to make the announcement. And if you nominated your mom or you know a mom that got nominated, you got to vote for them. 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So here, let me be the first to say happy early Mother's Day. 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Tap the app for more info or go to Y11.com. Olivia Dean's latest, So Easy to Fall in Love, on the way next.
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0: MDOT reporting all clear right now. No accidents or any major travel delays. Let's please make sure we're buckled up and driving safely. That's your Metro traffic.
2: We're mostly cloudy out there this afternoon. Temperatures are mild, but we are cooler than we have recently been. Highs in the 70s with a light north wind today. But we're staying dry, even with the extra clouds, no rain expected. We'll stay mostly cloudy and dry tonight with a few passing showers and 70s tomorrow. I'm meteorologist Matt Standridge.
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1: 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We'll have your cash in a flash recap in about 10, 12 minutes after the new Harry Styles. Got Kendrick Lamar and Bruno Mars on the way. Here's Ella Langley's latest, Choosing Texas with Y101.

0: New Harry Styles, American Girls. Jackson's number one music station, Y11, Noah's Ark Show on an eMusic Thursday. 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So if you go 10 out of 10, sorry, you get $200. 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And to get you ready for it, every weekday afternoon at about 5:45, which, hey, what do you know? Here we are. We like to do the Cash in a Flash recap, because tomorrow for flashback version, every question, all 10, will be repeated from earlier this week, and it could be several from today or several from yesterday or several from Monday. But either way, text POD to 601-995-1017 to recap with your Cash in a Flash recap now.
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3: Oh, my God.
4: Wade is here. Welcome to the show, Wade. Tell us something interesting about you.
5: I don't know. I'm not an exciting person, I guess. Just, yeah.
2: Does the family have any travel plans this summer?
5: No, not yet, but that could definitely change, but none as of right now.
4: Are you thinking about any?
5: Oh yeah, definitely. We always like the beach and stuff like that, so maybe we'll be able to do something like that.
4: Well, hey, $200, that wouldn't be nothing for the beach trip fund. Maybe buy the alcohol for the week or something like that. I don't know, Wade. I'm just thinking out loud here. If you don't know an answer, just say pass, okay?
5: Got it.
4: In 3, 2, 1, if you could drive your car to space at 60 miles an hour, how long would it take to get there?
5: Pass.
4: Which mammal is the largest on Earth?
5: Blue whale.
4: What year did the millennial generation start?
5: 2000.
4: Who is Blue Ivy and twins Rumor and Sir's mom?
5: Pass.
4: How much money did Blake Lively get in the Justin Baldoni settlement?
5: Pass. Oh, man.
4: Name one of the two fruit flavors that the FDA approved for vapes.
5: Citrus.
4: When appearing on Good Hang with Amy Poehler, which Y101 artist said she never wants plastic surgery?
5: Sabrina Carpenter.
4: Hulu dropped a surprise new episode of what drama series?
5: Oh, gosh. Pass.
4: 206 is the number of what in the adult human body?
5: Bones.
4: Which war ended in 1945?
5: World War II.
4: All right, time.
2: Wade, thank goodness for those last couple of questions. I was nervous. All right, just going to run through these all quickly. So space, turns out, is only about 60 miles up. So if you were going 60 miles per hour, it would take you an hour to get there.
4: Which is why I thought the moon was only like 80 miles away up until 10 years ago.
2: You're crazy. We nailed this, though. I wouldn't have known. It's the blue whale. That's the largest mammal on Earth. It's actually 1981 that the millennial

0: generation began. It's Beyonce, who is mom to Blue Ivy, Rumor, and Sir. It's $0 that Blake Lively got in her settlement. Mango or blueberry, the two fruit flavors that the FDA just approved for vapes. It's actually Billie Eilish that said she never wants plastic surgery on Amy Poehler's podcast. It was the bear that dropped a surprise new episode on Hulu. But we got this. There are 206 bones in the body, and it's World War II that ended in 1945. So we're walking away with $30, which isn't nothing.
1: Oh, man. Yeah, that...
2: Excuse me.
1: Gonna have to cancel that beach trip with that.
2: Dang, Wade. I'm sorry, man. You got
1: maybe
2: some, though.
1: I could
2: though.
1: Go to Galveston Beach with that.
0: Oh, and I grew up right near there, and that was never a treat.
2: Thank you for playing, Wade. We're going to play again tomorrow morning at 7:40. It'll be a special edition of Cash in a Flash, Cash in a Flashback Friday, where you can also win, along with $200, a $150 gift card, good at Break It Smash Rooms or Chuck It Axe Games. 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

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I don't know when they're officially cutting off the voting for Adam and Allison's Best Mom in the Metro, but it's tonight sometime. 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I want to say thanks to Patina Hair Studio and Head Spa and All Britain's Jewelers, Maids of the Rescue. We've also got Skin Aesthetics and Bravo Italian Restaurant. What a great package. Thank you so much for nominating all these truly deserving moms. And vote now so we can find out tomorrow morning when Adam and Allison announce the best mom in the metro. It's Kalani's latest Folded.

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Jackson's number one music station, Y11, Noah's Ark Show. And yesterday, you know, for the most part, the Jackson Metro missed out on all that severe weather. But, you know, to the south, they did get hit pretty good. And I want to say thanks. I had people reaching out to me in text. They're like, are you doing okay? Because they know we're out kind of in the sticks there east of Canton on the farm. And so thanks for checking in. Go ahead and continue to check in on your friends, family, neighbors especially. And if you want the latest in storm damage and storm coverage, check out our sister site, darkhorsepressnow.com. 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
3: We're mostly cloudy out there this afternoon. Temperatures are mild, but we are cooler than we have recently been. Highs in the 70s with a light north wind today. But we're staying dry. Even with the extra clouds, no rain expected. We'll stay mostly cloudy and dry tonight with a few passing showers and 70s tomorrow. I'm meteorologist Matt Standridge.
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Every question that Adam and Allison are going to ask is a repeat from earlier in the week. We had our cash in a flash recap earlier. I want to say thanks to Break It Smash Rooms and Chunk It Axe.

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Of course, we'll have Cash in a Flashback Friday at 7:40. 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

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Going to bounce before 7, so if you have something you like to hear still, 601-995-1017 or tap that app. Christy said she wanted to catch the new One Republic before she got home. 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

0: 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Bruno Mars and his latest number one, I Just Might, coming up next.
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You don't have to wait nearly that long for Adam and Allison. 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